0: Welcome back to, yeah, that's a pepper thing. First up, we've got Harrison wrapping his Dr. Pepper in a tiny quilt so it feels at home. Oh, how tender. That's a pepper thing! And over to Becca, who's whispering affirmations to her can.
1: You're sweet. You're unique. You're the best thing I ever poured over ice.
0: She swears it makes it taste better. It's not a science thing, but it's a pepper thing! Why do they all do it? 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It's a pepper thing!

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1: 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Nothing personal, fellas, you're not.

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Relaxing and playing Vegas-style games on my phone at the same time. Drink in one hand and a blackjack in the other. It's all at SpinQuest.

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1: 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Out of all your friends, I wanna be the closest. That's why I tell you things so you'll be the mostest. When it comes to life, to be this man's wife, you got to be well educated on the subject of fights. I mean the prevention of, in other words, this R.E.M. meaning of this thing called love. Are you up on this? If so, then you

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Freestyle star, we on the dance floor. 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

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Maybe you've been watching me too. So somebody rain out. Let somebody's heart in the mess.